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1: It's a play fake. Hawkins rolls right, now throws a deep ball wide open down the field. That's Weaver. Bomar makes the catch inside the 10. He runs it into the end zone for the touchdown.
0: WVU takes on UT Martin this Saturday in a Week 2 matchup at Milan Pushkar Stadium. 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

This week on American Top 40, the 80s, Casey Kasem is taking you back to September 13th, 1986. 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
1: It's a play fake. Hawkins rolls right, now throws a deep ball wide open down the field. That's Weaver. Bomar makes the catch inside the 10. He runs it into the end zone for the touchdown.
0: WVU takes on UT Martin this Saturday in a Week 2 matchup at Milan Pushkar Stadium. Pre-game coverage starts at 10 a.m. on the Mountaineer Sports Network, followed by the kickoff at 1 o'clock here on your new home for Mountaineer Sports. 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
1: It's a play fake. Hawkins rolls right, now throws a deep ball wide open down the field. That's Weaver. Bomar makes the catch inside the 10. He runs it into the end zone for the touchdown.
0: WVU takes on UT Martin this Saturday in a Week 2 matchup at Milan Pushkar Stadium. Pre-game coverage starts at 10 a.m. on the Mountaineer Sports Network, followed by the kickoff at 1 o'clock here on your new home for Mountaineer Sports. 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
2: West Virginia Governor Patrick Morrisey announced a $2.4 million grant to expand the Ascend West Virginia program into healthcare. The money will support Ascend West Virginia Healthcare, First Ascend Healthcare, and a new program reaching beyond the current 23-county footprint. He says the goal is to bring 125 new healthcare workers to the state in the first year. West Virginia's Broadband Enhancement Council heard updates yesterday on projects nearing completion. Appalachian Power saying its expansion in some counties in southern West Virginia is almost finished. A separate report showed more than 22,000 of about 42,000 broadband locations are already connected. As the nation prepares to mark the 25th anniversary of the events of 9/11, there are some events in the listening area. The American Legion Berkeley Post 14 is hosting a Patriot Day memorial ceremony today at 6. The St. Vincent de Paul Knights of Columbus Council is inviting members of the community to attend a special blue mass that honors local law enforcement officers and first responders. That gets underway today at 6 p.m. at St. Vincent de Paul Catholic Church on Liberty Street in Berkeley Springs. Tomorrow, the Independent Fire Company will host its 25th annual 9/11 remembrance ceremony at station located at 200 West 2nd Avenue in Ranson. And the Boonesboro Fire Department will host its annual remembrance parade on Friday, beginning at 6:30 p.m. This week, the Eastern Panhandle is mourning the loss of one of its favorite sons. After a battle with cancer, Clint Hogg

0: and has passed away at the age of 62. Born on a small farm in Hedgesville, Clint became one of the area's top volunteers to each the Solid Waste Authority and the Farmland Protection Board, his wife Chris explains.
1: Over 9,000 acres of farmland is preserved in Berkeley County because Clint worked. They wrote the West Virginia Voluntary Farmland Protection Bill. When he did all this stuff, he was working full time. People think that the Solid Waste Authority was his job. That was volunteerism. I recently worked it up. It is as if he has worked 14 and a half years at a full-time job.
0: Berkeley County Commission President Eddie Gokenauer.
2: Clint is Berkeley County Solid Waste Authority. I mean, there may be a lot of moving parts, but quite honestly, they are all because of him. And he developed the entire program. I think it was actually the first in the state.
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4: 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On 81 between Winchester, Martinsburg, and Hagerstown, the northbound side fully open. Southbound side is construction again today, causing big delays from Rest Church Road to get into Clearbrook. 70, it's okay. Hancock, Hagerstown, Myersville, and Frederick lanes are open. Merging on the southbound 270, traffic is going to slow when you get to the Monocacy, Urbana, the Hyattstown, and you're fine to the lane divide. 15 across Point of Rocks, it's busy. Traffic slows heavily when you get into Luckett's. Route 9, traffic slows at the West Virginia-Virginia line, and there's now an accident on Route 9 at the Berlin Turnpike. I'm Allie Oakley with traffic.
5: Here's your Panhandle News Network forecast. Today, expect a mix of sun and clouds with a chance of a thunderstorm in some areas, making it feel humid. Thunderstorms may come with strong winds and localized flooding on roads. The temperature will reach a high of 84 degrees. With your exclusive AccuWeather forecast, I'm meteorologist Joe Lundberg on Cool 92.9.

Cool 92.9, Morgan County's greatest hits. Good morning. I'm Danielle, and it's warm out there this morning. I opened the door. I'm like, whoa, it's 75 degrees. Humid. We even had some sprinkles on my drive here. So that's going to pretty much sum up our day. Cloudy, humid, and some stray showers. Here's Tom Petty and Stevie Nicks from 1981 on Cool 92.9.

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Yes, it's Thursday, moving through the week. If you had a three-day weekend, the week probably seems like it's flying by for most of you. Here's Sentimental Street right now from Night Ranger on Cool 92.9.

0: Morgan County's greatest hits are on Cool 92.9. It's currently 73 degrees, humid out there, cloudy with a chance of showers or thunderstorms today, high of 84. And Tuesdays are Tail Wagon Tuesdays, where we introduce you to our Pet of the Week from the Humane Society of Morgan County. And Boone has quite the story. Boone has been a longtime resident of the Humane Society. He was found as a stray back in 2016, so 10 years ago. Boone had his problems adjusting to shelter life. In time, he overcame some behavior hurdles and eventually was able to be placed in a foster home. He was with his foster for 1.5 years, but sadly finds himself back at the shelter. Boone is a sweet boy. He does have a mind of his own, so he will need an owner who will give him love and affection, but most importantly, set boundaries for him as he acclimates to his new home. A home with no children is a must. He loves car rides and hanging out in the yard with his humans. And if you want to know more about Boone and other adoptable animals, check out their website, hsmc-wv.org. And don't forget, this Saturday is their second annual Tales on Trails 5K fundraiser at Kekapin State Park. Registration starts at 9 and the event starts at 10.
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2: 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On 81 southbound going into Clearbrook, there was a construction. Traffic is going to be delayed from Rest Church Road. The northbound side, it's okay out of Winchester, Martinsburg, Hagerstown, Greencastle. No accidents. 70, you're fine. Hancock, Hagerstown, Myersville to Frederick, it looks good. Merging on the southbound 270, you're heavy. When you get to the Monocacy, that's where you're going to find an accident, and that's why you're seeing some of the volume delays, but also traffic trying to squeeze past that crash there. On 15, traffic's heavy getting into Luckett's. Route 9 slowing at the West Virginia-Virginia line, and then it's going to be off and on the rest of the ride to Cider Mill Road, heavy into Hillsborough, jammed when you get to Percival Road to the Berlin Turnpike. I'm Allie Oakley with traffic.
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4: Here's your Panhandle News Network forecast. Today, expect a mix of sun and clouds with a chance of a thunderstorm in some areas, making it feel humid. Thunderstorms may come with strong winds and localized flooding on roads. The temperature will reach a high of 84 degrees. With your exclusive AccuWeather forecast, I'm meteorologist Joe Lundberg on Cool 92.9.

92.9 Morgan County's greatest hits. It's 638, 73 degrees. And according to dentists, here's a list of the most common mistakes they see people making when brushing their teeth. Something to think about this morning if you haven't brushed your teeth yet. Or if you need to brush your teeth before going to bed. So not brushing for a full 2 minutes. The goal is 30 seconds in all four quadrants. I remember a few years ago when my kids were growing up, they actually had toothbrushes that played music so that the kids would know how long to brush their teeth for. Thought that was a good idea. Forgetting to brush your teeth before bed. At night, we make less saliva, which helps to neutralize acid, so the nighttime brush is extra important. Rinsing after brushing. The toothpaste keeps working after you're done, unless you rinse it all out. Missing parts of your teeth. You need to brush the front, sides, back, and chewing area. Plaque hides everywhere. These are suggestions from the dentist. Flossing after you brush. To get the most out of your dental routine, you need to floss before you brush your teeth. And forgetting to clean your tongue. The tongue holds a lot of bacteria, so don't forget it. They also recommend you stop chewing sugary gum and suggest switching to sugar-free.

0: Southbound 270. It is a parking lot out of Frederick for a crash south of 85 Buckeystown Pike before you get to the Monocacy. Traffic is going to slow before and after Hyattstown. Then you find the lane divide. 15 across Point of Rocks, kind of busy there. Heavy getting into Luckett's. The rest of the ride to Leesburg, it's good. Route 9, traffic slows at the West Virginia line to Harper's Ferry Road. And then it's pockets of traffic beyond that into Hillsboro. Traffic slows Percival Road to the Berlin Turnpike and Route 7 out of Winchester to Leesburg. You're good to go. I'm Allie Oakley with traffic.
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13: Here's your Panhandle News Network forecast. Today, expect a mix of sun and clouds with a chance of a thunderstorm in some areas, making it feel humid. Thunderstorms may come with strong winds and localized flooding on roads. The temperature will reach a high of 84 degrees. With your exclusive AccuWeather forecast, I'm meteorologist Joe Lundberg on Cool 92.9.

0: Cool 92.9, Morgan County's greatest hits at 6:53. I'm Danielle. We were listening to the station when I was at home a few weeks ago, and that song came on, and my son goes, it's just music. It's just like horns. And I was like, yeah, that's, you know, music. It's a good thing. He was kind of shocked that that was playing on the radio. It's currently 73 degrees, and this community update is brought to you by Clark's Home Furnishings. Free movie Thursday tonight at 7 p.m. at the Star Community Center. It'll be David Lynch's Blue Velvet. The Pawpaw Festival is this Saturday from 10 to 5, rain or shine, at the Pawpaw Schools campus. Senior Life Services and Morgan County's Craft and Vendor Fair and Car Show is this Saturday from 9 to 2 at the Senior Center on Sandmine Road in Berkeley Springs. The Humane Society of Morgan County's second annual Tales on Trails 5K Run and Walk is this Saturday starting at 10 a.m. at Kekapin State Park with a dog swim afterwards. The grand opening of Morgan County Parks and Rec Catch and Release Fishing Park is this Saturday from 5 to 7. And the Star Community Center is also having a Dolly event on Sunday at 3 p.m. They will be showing Steel Magnolias. Half of all ticket sales will be donated to Dolly Parton's Imagination Library. And they're calling all Dolly Parton lookalikes to honor the legend. And there'll be music from Black Cat. 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
2: 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You're in good hands with Allstate. On the southbound side of 81, riding into Clearbrook, you've got the construction zone with traffic backed up to Rest Church Road. Route 11 bailout starts before Cedar Hill Road now to get in toward Clearbrook. The northbound side's fully open. On 81, Martinsburg, and then getting into Hagerstown, traffic is going to be just fine. I don't see any problems on 70, Hancock, Hagerstown to ride to Frederick. Merging onto southbound 270, traffic slows out of Urbana past Hyattstown. 15 Point of Rock's pretty heavy, even in the Luckett's Route 9. Traffic slows at the West Virginia-Virginia line to Harpers Ferry Road, Hillsboro. And then traffic slows Percival Road to the Berlin Turnpike. I'm Allie Oakley with traffic.
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2: West Virginia Governor Patrick Morrisey announced a $2.4 million grant to expand the Ascend West Virginia program into healthcare. The money will support Ascend West Virginia Healthcare, First Ascend Healthcare, and a new program reaching beyond the current 23-county footprint. He says the goal is to bring 125 new healthcare workers to the state in the first year. West Virginia's Broadband Enhancement Council heard updates yesterday on projects nearing completion. Appalachian Power saying its expansion in some counties in southern West Virginia is almost finished. A separate report showed more than 22,000 of about 42,000 broadband locations are already connected. As the nation prepares to mark the 25th anniversary of the events of 9/11, there are some events in the listening area. The American Legion Berkeley Post 14 is hosting a Patriot Day memorial ceremony today at 6. The St. Vincent de Paul Knights of Columbus Council is inviting members of the community to attend a special blue mass that honors local law enforcement officers and first responders. That gets underway today at 6 p.m. at St. Vincent de Paul Catholic Church on Liberty Street in Berkeley Springs. Tomorrow, the Independent Fire Company will host its 25th annual 9/11 remembrance ceremony at a station located at 200 West 2nd Avenue in Ranson. And the Boonesboro Fire Department will host its annual remembrance parade on Friday, beginning at 6:30 p.m. This week, the Eastern Panhandle is mourning the loss of one of its favorite sons. After a battle with cancer, Clint Hogben has passed away at the age of 62. Born on a small farm in Hedgesville, Clint became one of the area's top volunteers to each the Solid Waste Authority and the Farmland Protection Board, his wife Chris explains.
3: Over 9,000 acres of farmland is preserved in Berkeley County because Clint worked. They wrote the West Virginia Voluntary Farmland Protection Bill. When he did all this stuff, he was working full time. People think that the Solid Waste Authority was his job. That was volunteerism. I recently worked it up. It is as if he has worked 14 and a half years at a full-time job.
2: Berkeley County Commission President Eddie Gokenauer.
4: Clint is Berkeley County Solid Waste Authority. I mean, there may be a lot of moving parts, but quite honestly, they are all because of him. And he developed the entire program. I think it was actually the first in the state.
2: 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I'm Marcia Kovalik.
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5: 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There are no accidents, but the southbound side is jammed from the West Virginia-Virginia line before you get to West Church Road through the construction zone. On Route 11, you're taking the bailout through Clearbrook, so expect some pretty heavy traffic there. 70, you're fine. Hancock, Hagerstown. When you get to 340, it's a bit heavy. Southbound 270 before the Monocacy, you've got a crash. So traffic is going to be backed up to 70 if you're coming out of Frederick. 15 Point of Rocks, heavy. Heavy south of St. Clair Lane, and that's going to take you in toward Luckett's Route 9.

0: Traffic slows at the West Virginia-Virginia line to Harpers Ferry Road, Hillsboro, to the Berlin Turnpike and Route 7 Berlin Turnpike to ride past Route 9. Traffic's heavy. I'm Allie Oakley with traffic.
1: Here's your Panhandle News Network forecast. Today, expect a mix of sun and clouds with a chance of a thunderstorm in some areas, making it feel humid. Thunderstorms may come with strong winds and localized flooding on roads. The temperature will reach a high of 84 degrees. With your exclusive AccuWeather forecast, I'm meteorologist Joe Lundberg on Cool 92.9.

92.9, Morgan County's greatest hits. Danielle with you till 10 o'clock. It's currently 73 degrees, cloudy with a chance of showers or thunderstorms today. High of 84. Here's Harry Chapin on Cool 92.9.

Cool 92.9, Morgan County's greatest hits. It's currently 73 degrees. It's humid out there. We could see a chance of showers or thunderstorms. High of 84. Tomorrow is September 11th. And coming up, we're going to talk about how most Americans view September 11th. Do they remember it? Do they share with other people where they were on that time? We'll talk about it coming up after Phil Collins on Cool 92.9.

0: Morgan County's greatest hits are on Cool 92.9. I saw a video the other day that was the last number one song of the 80s. Another Day in Paradise, Phil Collins from 1989. I'm Danielle, and 25 years after the September 11 attacks, most Americans who were alive that day remember it vividly. A new survey of 5,166 adults found 83% of those born before 2001 recall exactly where they were when they heard the news. That figure raises to 93% among those who were at least 10 years old at the time. Today, 10% of U.S. adults that were born after 2001 and have no firsthand memory of the attacks. Among adults aged 18 to 24, that's where my children lie and my two daughters, 60% said they first learned about 9/11 through school or classwork, while 16% heard about it from family or friends. I remember my son, he went through this stage of just loving history, and he was young. He was like 8 or 9. And I was watching 9/11. I always watch like stories and everything when it comes to that time of the year. And I happened to be watching it. And I'm really careful about what I watch in front of my kids. But he walked through and he sat there beside me and he had so many questions. And he usually didn't like, he just went on with his happy life. But with that, he just was just watching it and had so many questions about what happened. And he would talk about the buildings falling. And I think that if you were, you know, of an age to remember that, yeah, that's what sticks in our minds too. We'll talk more about this tomorrow as it's 25 years. Can you believe it?
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3: 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On 81 between Winchester, Martinsburg, and Hagerstown, it looks pretty good. The southbound side kind of cleared out. See, there was this construction south of Rest Church Road. Route 11 took the bailout. Traffic is going to start slow before Branson Spring Road, and that's going to take you to Brewstown Road like a parking lot. 70 eastbound where 70 and 81 come together. It's kind of slow through that construction zone. Otherwise, to get into Frederick, it's pretty good. Southbound 270, south of 85 Buckystown Pike, it's heavy. 15, traffic slows south of St. Clair Lane to ride past Limestone School Road. Route 9, traffic slows before you get to Sagal Road to Harper's Ferry Road, and you're going to slow Percival Road to the Berlin Turnpike. And Route 7, after the Berlin Turnpike to Route 9, traffic is heavy. I'm Allie Oakley with traffic.
4: Here's your Panhandle News Network forecast. Today, expect a mix of sun and clouds with a chance of a thunderstorm in some areas, making it feel humid. Thunderstorms may come with strong winds and localized flooding on roads. The temperature will reach a high of 84 degrees. With your exclusive AccuWeather forecast, I'm meteorologist Joe Lundberg on Cool 92.9.

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Cool 92.9 Morgan County's greatest hits. Looking around yesterday when I was driving, a lot of people have fall decor out. I have to get my husband and son to bring my totes up from the basement because I hurt my back like a month ago and I can't be lifting anything right now. So I'm starting to get antsy. Here's Naked Eyes.

0: From 1983, Naked Eyes on Cool 92.9, Morgan County's greatest hits. It's 73 degrees, cloudy with a chance of showers or thunderstorms today, high of 84.
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0: A 3-year-old Texas girl is being hailed as a hero after helping get medical attention when her mom suffered a seizure. Emmy was alone with her mom, Aiden, when the emergency began. So the toddler video called her grandparents that were nearly 700 miles away, and they contacted 911. Emmy stayed beside her mom, comforting her and telling her everything would be okay. She's only three. While following instructions from her grandparents and the dispatcher. When paramedics arrived, she went to the door and called out to guide them to the correct apartment. Aiden is calling the 3-year-old her hero, and first responders later celebrated Emmy for her courage and quick thinking. The responding EMT says the story is also a great reminder that even very young children can be taught how to get help and recognize first responders during an emergency.
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3: 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On 81, between Winchester, Martinsburg, Hagerstown, Greencastle, Chambersburg, there are no accidents. On 70 eastbound after 81, you're going to slow for the construction. The construction that was southbound 81 in Clearbrook, that's out, but Route 11 took a lot of that bailout, and that's why you got those big delays going toward Brucetown Road right now. 70 between Hancock, Hagerstown, and Frederick. All lanes are open. Traffic slows at 40 to 29 Ellicott City. Southbound 270 slows out of Urbana past Hyattstown. And then 27 Ridge Road off and on into Rockville. Southbound 15, traffic slows south of St. Clair Lane, and that's going to take you to Limestone School Road and Route 9. Traffic slows before you get to Sagal Road to Harper's Ferry Road, and you're going to be jammed toward the Berlin Turnpike. I'm Allie Oakley with traffic.
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0: 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Thanks so much for listening on your Thursday morning at 7:50. 73 degrees humid out there today. Cloudy with a chance of showers or thunderstorms, high of 84. I was looking forward in the forecast. It looks like our chances of thunderstorms and showers will happen overnight tonight. So that's been happening a lot recently. Like, I get up to come here to the station and there's a thunderstorm that's went through, or I'm driving through it, or it's after I first get here. We haven't had those kind of thunderstorms in a long time, and now we're having them. I guess we're in a pattern. Berkeley Springs football is back this Friday as Berkeley Springs is home taking on Petersburg. And you can hear all the action with Nathan and Mike right here on Cool 92.9. 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
2: 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On 81 between Winchester and Martinsburg, I don't see any accidents. 70 eastbound, pretty heavy there at 81. And then you're fine, Myersville to Frederick. You merge onto southbound 270, new accident south of the Monocacy. Traffic slows Urbana into Hyattstown, and Fingerboard Road 80 at Baker Valley Road, that is a crash. 15 riding into Luckett's past Limestone School Road, traffic is heavy. Route 9 traffic slows when you get to Sagal Road to Harper's Ferry Road, heavy into Hillsboro, heavy before you get to Percival Road to the Berlin Turnpike, and Route 7 slows Berlin Turnpike past Route 9 O'Malley Oakley with traffic.
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2: West Virginia Governor Patrick Morrissey announced a $2.4 million grant to expand the Ascend West Virginia program into healthcare. The money will support Ascend West Virginia Healthcare, First Ascend Healthcare, and a new program reaching beyond the current 23-county footprint. He says the goal is to bring 125 new healthcare workers to the state in the first year. West Virginia's Broadband Enhancement Council heard updates yesterday on projects nearing completion. Appalachian Power saying its expansion in some counties in southern West Virginia is almost finished. A separate report showed more than 22,000 of about 42,000 broadband locations are already connected. As the nation prepares to mark the 25th anniversary of the events of 9/11, there are some events in the listening area. The American Legion Berkeley Post 14 is hosting a Patriot Day memorial ceremony today at 6. The St. Vincent de Paul Knights of Columbus Council is inviting members of the community to attend a special blue mass that honors local law enforcement officers and first responders. That gets underway today at 6 p.m. at St. Vincent de Paul Catholic Church on Liberty Street in Berkeley Springs. Tomorrow, the Independent Fire Company will host its 25th annual 9/11 remembrance ceremony at a station located at 200 West 2nd Avenue in Ranson. And the Boonesboro Fire Department will host its annual remembrance parade on Friday, beginning at 6:30 p.m. This week, the Eastern Panhandle is mourning the loss of one of its favorite sons. After a battle with cancer, Clint Hogben has passed away at the age of 62. Born on a small farm in Hedgesville, Clint became one of the area's top volunteers to each the Solid Waste Authority and the Farmland Protection Board, his wife Chris explains.
3: Over 9,000 acres of farmland is preserved in Berkeley County because Clint worked. They wrote the West Virginia Voluntary Farmland Protection Bill. When he did all this stuff, he was working full time. People think that the Solid Waste Authority was his job. That was volunteerism. I recently worked it up. It is as if he has worked 14 and a half years at a full-time job.
2: Berkeley County Commission President Eddie Gokenauer.
4: Clint is Berkeley County Solid Waste Authority. I mean, there may be a lot of moving parts, but quite honestly, they are all because of him. And he developed the entire program. I think it was actually the first in the state.
2: 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I'm Marcia Kovalik.
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5: 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On 81, between Winchester, Martinsburg, and Hagerstown, it is better than what it was before. We had that construction zone in Clearbrook. They picked it up, and those delays went with it. And Route 11 actually finally settled down as well, so that looks better through Clearbrook. 70, I don't see any accidents between Hancock, Hagerstown to get in toward Frederick. Merging onto southbound 270, the crash at the Monocacy is out of there. Then Urbana to Hyattstown, traffic's heavy. 15, traffic slows south of Spinks Ferry Road pretty heavily past Limestone School Road. And Route 9, traffic slows Harper's Ferry Road up and onto the Berlin Turnpike. And Route 7, traffic slows Berlin Turnpike.

0: 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I'm Allie Oakley with traffic.
1: Here's your Panhandle News Network forecast. Today, expect a mix of sun and clouds with a chance of a thunderstorm in some areas, making it feel humid. Thunderstorms may come with strong winds and localized flooding on roads. The temperature will reach a high of 84 degrees. With your exclusive AccuWeather forecast, I'm meteorologist Joe Lundberg on Cool 92.9.

92.9, Morgan County's greatest hits. Good morning, I'm Danielle, hanging out with you on your Thursday. So much for tuning in. Coming up this hour, we'll go back in the day. Also, community conversations. We have Bev from Senior Life Services of Morgan County coming in to talk about their big event on Saturday. Right now, here's Michael Bolton on Cool 92.9.

Channel 92.9, Morgan County's greatest hits. It's 818. We're still sitting at 73 degrees. Cloudy with a chance of showers today or a thunderstorm. Coming up, we'll go back in the day. Right now from 1993, it's the Spin Doctors with Two Princes on Cool 92.9. Good morning.

0: 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It's 8:21. 73 degrees. Could see some scattered showers and thunderstorms today. High of 84.
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0: 87 years ago in 1939, Canada declared war on Germany. 71 years ago in 1955, Gunsmoke made its TV debut. 63 years ago in 1963, 20 black students walked into public schools in Birmingham, Mobile, and Tuskegee, Alabama, after a standoff between the National Guard and Governor George Wallace. 38 years ago in 1988, Van Halen's When It's Love hit number 5 on the singles chart. Robert Palmer's Simply Irresistible peaked at number 2, and Guns N' Roses' Sweet Child of Mine hit number 1. 37 years ago in 1989, Deion Sanders made sports history by becoming the only person to ever hit a home run and score a touchdown in the same week. 36 years ago in 1990, Will Smith made his TV debut on The Fresh Prince of Bel-Air. 33 years ago in 1993, The X-Files premiered on Fox. It originally ran for 9 seasons, then returned for 2 movies and 2 additional seasons. 31 years ago in 1995, Cyndi Lauper won an Emmy for a guest appearance on Mad About You. 17 years ago in 2009, The Vampire Diaries premiered on The CW. It ran for 8 seasons, and its spinoff, The Originals, ran for 5 seasons. And 16 years ago in 2010, the 4th Resident Evil movie, Resident Evil Afterlife, hit theaters. It made $300 million worldwide. The 6th and final movie was the most successful movie in the franchise. And that is your Back in the Day.
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2: 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On 81, between Winchester, Martinsburg, and Hagerstown, I don't see accidents. Where 70 and 81 come together, it is busy. 70 looks good. Hancock, Hagerstown, South Mountain to ride to Frederick, it's pretty good. Northbound side of 15, traffic slows north of 70. That's going to take you up to Rosemont, while the southbound side slows Moder Avenue to Patrick Street. Southbound 270, traffic slows out of Urbana to Hyattstown, 80 Fingerboard Road and Baker Valley Road. You do have a crash. On 15, south of Luckett's to get past Limestone School Road, traffic's heavy. Route 9 going toward Harper's Ferry Road, traffic slows. You're going to slow Percival Road to the Berlin Turnpike, and Route 7 slows after the Berlin Turnpike to ride past Route 9. I'm Allie Oakley with traffic.
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4: Here's your Panhandle News Network forecast. Today, expect a mix of sun and clouds with a chance of a thunderstorm in some areas, making it feel humid. Thunderstorms may come with strong winds and localized flooding on roads. The temperature will reach a high of 84 degrees. With your exclusive AccuWeather forecast, I'm meteorologist Joe Lundberg on Cool 92.9.

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0: Cool 92.9, Morgan County's greatest hits. It's 8:32. Hey, we're up to 74. We've been at 73 all morning long. Cloudy with a chance of showers or thunderstorms today. We'll see a high of 84.
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0: This morning in studio, we have Bev with Senior Life Services of Morgan County. Good morning.
2: Good morning.
0: Thank you so much for coming in. I know you guys are so excited because your fourth annual yard sale, car show, all that extravaganza flea market is coming up this Saturday.
2: Yes, we really don't want to leave anyone out. So we're really trying to put everything out there. So we hope we have a little something for everyone. And that's how we go about creating this and looking at it. So we hope everyone in the community can see something that they may enjoy. So.
0: Now, you guys have indoor vendors. We'll start with that. Okay. And that's all kinds of different things, from crafts to all kinds. Tell us some of the things that'll be there.
2: So, like crafts, I know that we have jewelry, we have knitting, we have a lot of people will come with informational. You know, they'll set up a booth and they'll have a lot of information about a service that they offer. Mm-hmm. So it's a combination of all of that. We're really excited because we have a lot of our vendors that are coming back to each of our events. And that is wonderful for us to get that repeat. And then we also have some new. And so we're very excited. But right now we have 20 plus.
0: Oh, good.
2: And that to us is also huge. And we are so grateful and so pleasantly surprised, and we love that. So we hope that you'll come out and support them.
0: And also, you guys have yard sale?
2: Yes, we do. We have our yard sale outside, and we still have spaces available. And so far, I believe Deb said we had about 10 lined up.
0: Okay.
2: And then our part of the yard sale, which is SLSMC's part, is that we were lucky enough to have an estate come available to us and donated all of their furnishings, all of a lot of clothes, a lot of different things to us. So we have that. The Master Gardeners, again, have been very generous with us. After their yard sale, they're going to donate what is left. And then we have had individual donations. So we have quite the huge yard sale just for SLSMC.
0: That's great.
2: What we do not sell, we donate forward. So whatever is left is donated on from us. So it's a pay it forward type thing.
0: Oh, wow. That's great. Now, before we get to the car, motorcycle, and truck show.
2: And Jeeps.
0: And Jeeps. I think it's really cool. You guys that are part of the Senior Life Services of Morgan County are doing a bake sale.
2: Well, yes. Basically, what we're doing is we are doing our own baking this year, which is new for us. And the staff and the volunteers are actually making the homemade items and to sell. So we will be baking all next week. And we have this, and we are putting out a plea there. Anyone who has apples that they would like to donate, we would gladly take that. And we're really concentrating on that fall baking products. So anything like that, we're looking. And even if you have a really special recipe that maybe we can copy, that would be great too. So share with us.
0: You're going to be making pumpkin stuff too,
2: Right. Again, we have some wonderful bakers on staff, and we also some of our volunteers. So it's going to be a combination of all that. So we're sort of excited about going in that direction this year also.
0: Yeah, that sounds yummy. Okay, now tell us about the car, truck, motorcycle, and Jeep show.
2: And Jeeps. Well, we sort of expanded on that this year, and Deb is in charge of that, and our registration is from 9 to 11, and show awards will be 12 to 2, and this year we have trophies, and we have really cool dash plaques. I've learned a lot about car shows that I did not know, and we have a participant's choice, we have a judge's choice, and a best in show choice. We have three anonymous judges that will remain anonymous. And so they will be judging and giving out those trophies.

0: And we have some ducks that I hear are very interesting to be given out. So we'll just leave that at that. So you have to come and register in order to know about that. We're also giving out coffee and cake to all of our participants. And we ask for a $15 donation, and that will go towards helping us put that new roof on the building.
1: Yeah, that's what I was going to say, is that all of this goes to help you guys there at Senior Life Services and of Morgan County, all the programs you have and a lot of stuff you guys do just for the community for free. But now you guys have some major needs, and this will go to help with that.
0: Absolutely. One of the other things I wanted to mention is that we do also have lunch, and we're trying to keep our prices, you know, reasonable. But for $5, we have hot dogs, we have the steamers, we have taco in a bag, and we have chicken salad. And you get that with a drink, and you get some chips and things like that with it. And we're keeping that right around $5.
1: Oh,
0: so
1: that's great.
0: Come over and have lunch, walk around. And the other thing I wanted to mention is that we have our own Paul Williams, who will be doing music for us at 12 to 2. So come and hear Paul sing.
1: Wow, sounds like a lot of fun. I know there's a lot of events going on in Morgan County over that weekend, but stop by. Take advantage of all of them.
0: Exactly. We have lots of parking, so come on in, even if you just want to run in and run out. Yep. But we ask for your support. You've been so generous to us in the past, and we know that that will continue. And we thank you for that, and we just look so forward to seeing you.
1: That's this Saturday, 9 to 2, Sandmine Road at Senior Life Services of Morgan County.
0: Correct. See you there.
1: Yep. Thanks so much for coming in.
0: Thank you.
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0: Oh, the legendary Aretha Franklin on Cool 92.9. Morgan County's greatest hits. It's 74 degrees. Could have a chance of showers and thunderstorms, probably more likely overnight tonight. We'll see a high of 84. And coming up on Saturday, it's another Mountaineer game right here on Cool 92.9, your home of the Mountaineers. They are at home taking on UT Martin. Pre-game starts at 10 a.m. with kickoff at 1 right here on Cool 92.9.
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0: Morgan County's Greatest Hits, Danielle with you on your Thursday. 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

0: Morgan County's greatest hits are on Cool 92.9. Today is National TV Dinner Day. The first complete frozen meal was not actually the beloved TV dinner. It was airplane food. In 1945, Maxon Food Systems started making their meals that were created specifically for consumption on airplanes, both by military and civilian passengers. Each frozen meal included a meat, a vegetable, and a potato, and it was meant to be reheated for in-air eating. So then the first official TV dinner was introduced by C.A. Swanson & Son. It was roast turkey with stuffing and gravy, sweet potatoes and peas, and it sold for 98 cents and came in an aluminum tray. So you can just open the box and heat the dinner in the oven. Because remember, back then there was no microwaves. Supposedly, executive Gerald Thomas came up with the idea when the company had tons of leftover turkey from Thanksgiving. The idea for the aluminum trays came from the trays used by airlines. They were the immediate success, and turkey dinners are still the most popular Swanson frozen dinner. Swanson stopped calling them TV dinners back in 1962. Campbell Soup Company owner Swanson replaced the aluminum trays of the frozen dinners with plastic microwavable trays back in 1986.
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4: Here's your Panhandle News Network forecast. This afternoon, expect cloudy skies and high humidity with a chance of a thunderstorm in some areas. These thunderstorms may come with strong gusty winds and localized flooding on roads. The temperature will reach a high of 87 degrees. With your exclusive AccuWeather forecast, I'm meteorologist Joe Lundberg on Cool 92.9.

0: Morgan County's greatest hits are on Cool 92.9. Thank you so much for listening this morning. And thanks to Bev from Senior Life Services in Morgan County. 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Good food, music, lots of fun for everyone. And the funds raised will go towards building repairs. Logan's coming in next. Have a great rest of your Thursday.
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Morgan County's greatest hits are on Cool 92.9. Welcome to Thursday. I'm Logan Scott. Thanks so much for hanging out with me. With you till about 3 o'clock at work. Here's Jackson Brown on Cool 92.9.

Cool 92.9, Nathan and Mike are back with Berkeley Springs High School football this season. 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

0: Michael Jackson's on Morgan County's Greatest Hits. 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We are your home for Mountaineer football. This Saturday, the Mountaineers are home taking on UT Martin. 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
6: Here's your Panhandle News Network forecast. This afternoon, expect cloudy skies and high humidity with a chance of a thunderstorm in some areas. These thunderstorms may come with strong gusty winds and localized flooding on roads. The temperature will reach a high of 87 degrees. With your exclusive AccuWeather forecast, I'm meteorologist Joe Lundberg on Cool 92.9.

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Morgan County's greatest hits are on Cool 92.9. I'm Logan Scott. 51 days from Halloween, 113 from New Year's Day, 106 from Christmas. Can't wait. Here's Diana Ross and Love Hangover.

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16: Here's your Panhandle News Network forecast. This afternoon, expect cloudy skies and high humidity with a chance of a thunderstorm in some areas. These thunderstorms may come with strong gusty winds and localized flooding on roads. The temperature will reach a high of 87 degrees. With your exclusive AccuWeather forecast, I'm meteorologist Joe Lundberg on Cool 92.9.

0: John Waits on Morgan County's Greatest Hits. We are cool at 92.9. Coming up on the commercial-free cool lunch break. 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

Morgan County's greatest hits are on Cool 92.9. I'm Logan Scott. Thanks for spending your Thursday lunch hour with me. I got to figure out what I'm going to have for lunch today. I think I have like a can of soup in my drawer. I think that's lunch today. Here's Bonnie Raitt on Cool.

Morgan County's greatest hits are on Cool 92.9. This is on my Saturday binge list, the Footloose movie. Thanks so much, Kim, for your request. It's Cool 92.9.

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Morgan County's greatest hits are on Cool 92.9. I'm Logan Scott. So Americans may finally be over pumpkin spice. Yep, McDonald's not adding it to their fall coffee menu. But we're liking caramel apple now. Here's Nazareth on Cool 92.9.

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Morgan County's greatest hits are on Cool 92.9. I'm Logan Scott on a Thursday. Thanks so much for spending some time with me today. I need a new show to add to my binge list. 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

Morgan County's greatest hits are on Cool 92.9. I'm Logan Scott. Thanks for spending your Thursday workday with me. Meghan Markle was allegedly hurt after Beyonce arrived in London for Jay-Z's tour without meeting privately with her and Prince Harry. Oh, there's some updated royal beef for you. Here's Hearts on Cool 92.9.

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3: Some news and notes for the Mountaineers as we head to week two. Hi, everybody. I'm Tony Caridi. 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
1: We quickly move towards Saturday's second game of the season for the Mountaineer football team. A few notes today about WVU and its opponent, the Skyhawks of Tennessee Martin, who are often referred to as UT Martin. The Mountaineers will enter the game and this season 16th all-time in victories in the history of college football. That makes West Virginia the all-time winningest program among the current Big 12 schools. Saturday's date has been a good one historically for Mountaineer football. West Virginia is 6-1 in games played on the 12th of September. Overall, it is the sixth ever meeting between a school from the state of Tennessee and West Virginia. The Mountaineers currently lead those games 3-2. In a world now suffocating with analytics and statistical trends, the one old school basic stat, and that is turnovers. Since 2002, the Mountaineers are now 106-19 when they commit fewer turnovers than the opposition. That's a 78% winning percentage. Lesson, don't give the ball away. On an individual note, Mountaineer running back Cam Cook heads into the weekend leading the Big 12 in forced missed tackles. He had 9 in the opener. And quarterback Michael Hawkins is second nationally in forced missed tackles with 7. Rich Rodriguez enters the game with 195 career wins. That not only places him 5 away from 200, but it makes him 3rd nationally in total wins by active head coaches. That is today's Mountaineer Report, brought to us by Kroger, the official grocer of WVU Athletics. I'm Tony Caridi on the Mountaineer Sports Network from Learfield.
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6: weather. Here's your Panhandle News Network forecast. This afternoon, expect cloudy and humid conditions with a chance of a thunderstorm in some areas. The thunderstorms may bring gusty winds and localized flooding on roads. The temperature will reach a high of 87 degrees. With your exclusive AccuWeather forecast, I'm meteorologist Joe Lundberg on Cool 92.9.

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Cool 92.9, we're Morgan County's greatest hits, and we are your home for Berkeley Springs High School football. Nathan and Mike are back this season. Yeah, the next game is tomorrow, taking on Petersburg at home. Here's John Paul Young on Cool.

Morgan County's greatest hits are on Cool 92.9. I'm Logan Scott. Thanks so much for hanging out with me on a Thursday. Mountaineer football is back, taking on UT Martin at home. Pre-game starts at 10, kickoff at 1 o'clock. Cool 92.9 is your home for WVU football. Let's go, Mountaineers.

0: Morgan County's greatest hits are on Cool 92.9. I'm Logan Scott. 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
9: Here's your Panhandle News Network forecast. This afternoon, expect cloudy and humid conditions with a chance of a thunderstorm in some areas. The thunderstorms may bring gusty winds and localized flooding on roads. The temperature will reach a high of 87 degrees. With your exclusive AccuWeather forecast, I'm meteorologist Joe Lundberg on Cool 92.9.

0: Lionel Richie's on Morgan County's Greatest Hits. We are Cool 92.9, and I am Logan Scott. I'm out the door. Thanks so much for spending some time with me on this Thursday. I'm off tomorrow, but back with you on Saturday afternoon. Parker Stone's coming in next right here on Cool 92.9. Bye now.
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This is Cool 92.9. A good afternoon to you here on this Thursday. It is Parker Stone with you to close out the workday and get you on the way home until 7 this evening. 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

Morgan County's greatest hits. This is Cool 92.9. Coming up in about 7 minutes, the lineup is set early on for another season of this fall classic on the TV networks. We're talking that coming up. Here's 38 Special.

Playing the greatest hits for the small towns, scenic roads, and hometowns you call home. 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

0: That's Chic right here on Cool 92.9. SNL is set to be back at the end of this month for season 52 to kick off the 52nd season of the Saturday Night Classic. It'll be two first-timers for hosting and for performing. NBA champion and New York Knicks star Jalen Brunson will open up the season alongside performing live as the musical act K-pop group Cat's Eye. Dakota Johnson will host for her third time on October the 3rd, promoting her new film Verity. Rock Band Turnstile will be the musical guest that night. Shane Gillis will be back for a third time hosting on October the 10th. Rosalia will be the live performance. And then the Halloween episode on October the 31st, breakout horror actress Indy Navarrete will be hosting that episode alongside musical act Gracie Abrams. Off screen for SNL, if you haven't kept up, cast members Chloe Fineman and Martin Hirley have both departed the show. Jeff Goldblum will be hosting SNL's UK season 2 premiere on September the 12th.
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11: Here's your Panhandle News Network forecast. Tonight, expect mostly cloudy skies with occasional rain and a thunderstorm leading to fog developing late. It'll be a humid night with a low of 67. Tomorrow will bring humid conditions with a mix of clouds and sun reaching a high of 79. With your exclusive AccuWeather forecast, I'm meteorologist Jason Caterina on Cool 92.9.

0: That's the SOS band right here on Cool 92.9. It's time once again for another community update brought to you by Clark's Home Furnishing Service that you just don't get from the big guys. Going on this Saturday, September the 12th from 9 until 2 at the Senior Center on Sandmine Road in Berkeley Springs. 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
2: On this morning's Panhandle Live, we got to hear from West Virginia Principal of the Year, Alicia Riggleman of Musselman. She explained what went through her mind when it was announced that she won the award.
3: It was an absolutely moment I'll never forget. You know, being in a room full of incredible educators, top five principals of the year in West Virginia, time honestly just stood still. And at that moment, all I could think about was my students, my staff, and the community at Musselman High School in Inwood, West Virginia, and how proud they were of the moment and what that represented of the work that they've poured into our school.
2: You can find that complete interview on our Panhandle News Network Spotify page. September 19th marks the start of the 52nd annual Shenandoah Apple Harvest Festival. Also on this morning's Panhandle Live, we got to hear from Darla McCreary. She's an event coordinator and set the scene.
4: If you want to enjoy an autumn weekend in Apple Country, and by the way, the weather looks great, there's lots of arts and crafts. 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

Morgan County's greatest hits, you've got it on Cool 92.9 WVU Mountaineer Football plays here on Cool 92.9. Our next broadcast of Mountaineer Football comes your way this Saturday when the Mountaineers welcome UT Martin. Kickoff 1 p.m. Pre-game coverage begins at 10 in the morning this Saturday.

Morgan County's greatest hits. This is Cool 92.9. Going on in the entertainment world tonight, the NFL Melbourne game takes place on Netflix at 8:30. The 49ers take on the LA Rams. Also tonight, the streaming premiere of Supergirl on HBO Max. Here's Mungo Jerry.

0: Morgan County's greatest hits. This is Cool 92.9. Hallmark is set to kick off their countdown to Christmas with the premiere of Holiday Touchdown, A Bear's Love Story, on October 17th. It's the third movie made in partnership with the NFL. The two other movies were focused on the Kansas City Chiefs and the Buffalo Bills. A Bear's Love Story is about a Chicago firefighter who gets the local news to do a story about his grandmother who will attend her 500th Chicago Bears game. Of course, the love interest is the reporter assigned to the story. There'll be appearances from Bears head coach Ben Johnson and players Cole Kmet and Colston Loveland. Former Bears legends Mike Singletary, Charles Peanut Tillman, and Dan Hampton will make appearances, and so will Connie Payton, the wife of the late Walter Payton. Hallmark's full lineup of Christmas movies will be announced next week.
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2: 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And at some point, body pain may creep in and become your reality that day, but Aleve is here to keep you moving. 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Use it as directed. On 81 southbound, traffic is going to slow past Hedgesville Road. And even on the northbound side, some brief delays related to the construction going on there. There was a fender bender being reported on the northbound side just before you got to Hammonds Mill Road. 70 westbound, traffic slows 270 to 340, and then you're going to slow Downsville Pike to 81, and then after that to Hancock, you're fine. 15, Leesburg to Luckett's, traffic slows, slowing at Point of Rocks and Mountville Road. Route 9 lining up with the Berlin Turnpike, Hillsboro, Harper's Ferry Road, and then after that to Charlestown and Martinsburg, traffic is going to be okay. I'm Allie Oakley with traffic.
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0: rolls right, now throws a deep ball wide open down the field. That's Weaver. Bomar makes the catch inside the 10. He runs it into the end zone for the touchdown.
1: WVU takes on UT Martin this Saturday in a Week 2 matchup at Milan Pushkar Stadium. 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
16: weather. Here's your Panhandle News Network forecast. Tonight, expect mostly cloudy skies with occasional rain and a thunderstorm, leading to fog developing late. It'll be a humid night with a low of 67. Tomorrow will bring humid conditions with a mix of clouds and sun, reaching a high of 79. With your exclusive AccuWeather forecast, I'm meteorologist Jason Caterina on Cool 92.9.

0: Morgan County's greatest hits. This is Cool 92.9. It's been a landmark year in the box office, with reports saying this has been the best summer box office in a number of years. Avengers Doomsday might be taking the cake, though, at the end of this year for the highest grossing movie, if reports are to be true. It's already made over $50 million in domestic pre-sale tickets, and it doesn't even hit theaters until December 18th, which is just a little over 3 months away at this point. Marvel Studios say that more than 70% of those pre-sales are for Infinity Vision, which is kind of like Disney's version of IMAX. It's described as delivering, quote, the biggest, brightest, and most immersive cinematic experience. The first film to be released in Infinity Vision will be Avengers Endgame Encore later this month. Fans think it's Disney's response to Dune Part 3 having a three-week exclusivity with IMAX theaters. Remember, December 18th is Dune's Day, since both movies will be releasing on the exact same day. We could have a Barbenheimer situation with those two. More to come. This is Cool 92.9.
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2: On this morning's Panhandle Live, we got to hear from West Virginia Principal of the Year, Alicia Riggleman of Musselman. She explained what went through her mind when it was announced that she won the award.
3: It was an absolutely moment I'll never forget. You know, being in a room full of incredible educators, top five principals of the year in West Virginia, time honestly just stood still. And at that moment, all I could think about was my students, my staff, and the community at Musselman High School in Inwood, West Virginia, and how proud they were of the moment and what that represented of the work that they've poured into our school.
2: You can find that complete interview on our Panhandle News Network Spotify page. September 19th marks the start of the 52nd annual Shenandoah Apple Harvest Festival. Also on this morning's Panhandle Live, we got to hear from Darla McCreary. She's an event coordinator and set the scene.
4: If you want to enjoy an autumn weekend in apple country, and by the way, the weather looks great, there's lots of arts and crafts. 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

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The Tribe are coming off their first win of the season last Friday against Clear Spring. 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

0: 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And if you are celebrating a birthday today, a big happy birthday to you from all of us here at Cool 92.9. Celebrating a birthday today, country singer who's in the Pistol Annies with Miranda Lambert, Ashley Monroe, is 40 today. Elsie Levesque is 41 today. She's Genevieve on The Originals. Also celebrating today, retired Cincinnati Reds slugger Joey Votto is 43 today. Bob Lee Swagger on Shooter, Ryan Phillippe is 52 today. Legendary rapper Big Daddy Kane is 58 today. Guy Ritchie's 58 today, notably Madonna's ex-husband. Also celebrating today, Tuco on Breaking Bad and Better Call Saul, Raymond Cruz is 62 today. Randy Johnson, the big unit and Baseball Hall of Fame pitcher, is 63 today. Oscar-winning actor from The King's Speech, Colin Firth, is 66 today. Siobhan Faye's 68 today. Biggest hits include Venus, Cruel Summer, and I Heard a Rumor with Bananarama, and Stay with the Shakespeare Sisters. Aerosmith guitarist Joe Perry celebrates birthday number 76 today. Bill O'Reilly is 77 today. Jose Feliciano is 81 today. The Puerto Rican singer famous for his cover of Light My Fire. Also celebrating today, Three Dog Night singer Danny Hutton is 84. More to come. 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
2: 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On 81, on both directions, actually, going past Hedgesville Road, traffic's going to be very slow. 70 westbound slows from 270 over to 340, then you're slow at 81, then you're fine to Hancock. 15 Leesburg, it's heavy. Heavy a little bit there, Point of Rocks and Mountville Road, Route 9 lining up with the Berlin Turnpike, and even the Berlin Turnpike's heavy getting to Route 9, Route 9 Hillsboro. Traffic's heavy off and on to Harper's Ferry Road, the rest of the ride to Charlestown and Martinsburg, it's good. Westbound 340 at Jefferson Pike, that's an accident. And then the eastbound side's not even bothered by it or looking at it. You're fine. I'm Allie Oakley with traffic.
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Here's your Panhandle News Network forecast. Tonight, expect mostly cloudy skies with occasional rain and a thunderstorm leading to fog developing late. It'll be a humid night with a low of 67. Tomorrow will bring humid conditions with a mix of clouds and sun reaching a high of 79. With your exclusive AccuWeather forecast, I'm meteorologist Jason Caterina on Cool 92.9.

0: Morgan County's greatest hits. 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It's time once again for another community update brought to you by Clark's Home Furnishing Service that you just don't get from the big guys. Going on this Saturday, September 12th, beginning at 10 in the morning at Kekapin State Park. It is the Humane Society of Morgan County's annual Tales on Trails 5K Run Walk. 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
2: On this morning's Panhandle Live, we got to hear from West Virginia Principal of the Year, Alicia Riggleman of Musselman. She explained what went through her mind when it was announced that she won the award.
3: It was an absolutely moment I'll never forget. You know, being in a room full of incredible educators, top five principals of the year in West Virginia, time honestly just stood still. And at that moment, all I could think about was my students, my staff, and the community at Musselman High School in Inwood, West Virginia, and how proud they were of the moment and what that represented of the work that they've poured into our school.
2: You can find that complete interview on our Panhandle News Network Spotify page. September 19th marks the start of the 52nd annual Shenandoah Apple Harvest Festival. Also on this morning's Panhandle Live, we got to hear from Darla McCreary. She's an event coordinator and set the scene.
4: If you want to enjoy an autumn weekend in apple country, and by the way, the weather looks great, there's lots of arts and crafts, there's food concessions, there's craft beers and hard ciders for the 21 and above. 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

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Catch Berkeley Springs High School football coming up for you tomorrow night. 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The Indians coming off of their first win of the season last Friday against Clear Spring. They take on the Petersburg Vikings tomorrow night. Again, kickoff 7 p.m. here on Cool 92.9 and streaming at 929WXDC.com.

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It's all brought to you by Dawson's Home Center in Berkeley Springs. Wake up with the latest going on throughout the community and the community conversations. You've got also great music to wake up to, your news for the morning, your traffic updates, your weather throughout the weekend, and more.

Morgan County's greatest hits. You're listening to Cool 92.9, our daily trip into the DeLorean and what happened in cool history. Coming up in 7 minutes, keep it here. 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

0: The late, great Dolly Parton right here on Cool 92.9. It's time once again for our daily trip into the DeLorean and what happened in cool history on today's date. We start today off with Canada declaring war on Germany in 1939. In 1955, on today's date, Gunsmoke would make its TV debut, where it was the favorite of your Western-loving father-in-law for two decades. A few episodes on TV land is all you need to just take in the era that was and tell them Festus sent you. Also on today's date in history, in 1977, it would be the last person to ever be executed via the guillotine. Convicted murderer Hamida Jandoubi, a Tunisian immigrant of France, would become the final person to get that fate. Van Halen's When It's Love hit number 5 on the singles chart on today's date in 1988. Robert Palmer's Simply Irresistible peaked at number 2. And Guns N' Roses' Sweet Child of Mine hit number 1 on the charts that day. Deion Sanders would make sports history by becoming the only person to ever hit a home run and score a touchdown in the same week. On September the 6th, Deion hit a home run for the New York Yankees. Then 4 days later, he ran a punt back 68 yards to score a touchdown for the Atlanta Falcons. Will Smith made his TV debut on The Fresh Prince of Bel-Air on today's date in 1990. 3 years later in 1993, The X-Files would make its premiere on Fox, originally running for 9 seasons, but would return for 2 movies and 2 additional seasons. Cyndi Lauper won an Emmy for a guest appearance on Mad About You on today's date in 1995. Sheryl Crow's self-titled second album was banned by Walmart because of the song Love Is a Good Thing. Also on today's date in history, President Clinton met with members of the cabinet to apologize, ask forgiveness, and promise to improve as a person after the Monica Lewinsky scandal. The Vampire Diaries would premiere on the CW on today's date 17 years ago in 2009, running for 8 seasons. The spinoff, The Originals, would run for 5 seasons. And lastly, on today's date in 2017, Seth MacFarlane's Star Trek parody, The Orville, premiered, running for 3 seasons and starred Seth as Captain Ed Mercer. More coming up. 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